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I'm sorry. 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It was my fault, not him, because he always wanted to be there for you. And I'm sorry, I was young. But he's always wanted to be a father to you. 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And I'm sorry for that. He's a good guy. 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Just, you know, forgive me.

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0: 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They not like us. They not like us. Don't know
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0: We have a message from our boss and to all the musicians around the world. We are a transparent AI music company, and we are against bad edits. Our show has been using Suno.com for music generation, waiting for changes that would be good for everybody, including musicians. But that isn't happening right.
2: When Suno appeared, I thought it was revolutionary. I started experimenting with it and testing its limits. Suno said it had trained its AI using music available on the internet and defended itself against accusations with arguments such as fair use. To me, at that point, the technology was there. Now it was up to the industry to find a solution. So I started using it intensively. I created imaginary bands, combining the characteristics of real musicians, living or dead. It didn't always work, but very often the results were extraordinary. In 2 years, I released more than 1,000 original songs. We have now reached the next stage, the entry of the major multinational companies. And we should remember, these companies controlled the industry for many decades. Musicians, artists, and producers were pushed aside because they didn't fit what a record label wanted. They ruled the market. In other words, the industry also spent decades deciding who could play and what could be recorded. Then streaming appeared, they lost the power, but they still had the recordings, royalties, and the copyrights. Emerging independence artists was the first issue, and 2 years ago, AI appeared and the roles were reversed. Suno appeared, and in 1 year, and became a tool used by musicians, producers, sound engineers all around the world. And then new AI music generations were popping on the internet like mushrooms, and millions of new songs were released on streaming platforms. That was when the major companies realized the real danger. Their enormous catalogs, which had generated revenue for decades, could lose their importance. And then came something I had expected from the very first day. If you can't beat them, join them.
0: And tell me what you think. After 2 years using AI and Suno, is it fair?
3: AI doesn't just learn from recordings. AI learns musical characteristics, the way someone plays, the chords, the solos, the arrangements, the phrasing, the groove. AI learns the musician's personality. So I ask one simple question. Who's going to pay musicians for that? I put a musician's name into a prompt. I will get his style and musical techniques. And even when Suno blocks the name, I can describe the characteristics that make that musician playing on my song. You bet.
0: Should we stop using AI?
4: I am not against AI. I've used it for years, and I still believe it's good for everyone. I'm not against companies making money either. But if an entire industry is making money from what millions of musicians helped create, those musicians have to be part of the equation.
5: And perhaps there is another problem here. Musicians have never been a particularly united class. Everyone fights for their own place under the sun.
6: And while they remain divided, the big companies are deciding who will control the industry. Who's going to share the cake?
4: The real question now is, if artificial intelligence learned from all of us, why shouldn't musicians, too, share in the wealth that this learning is creating? That is the discussion that still needs to happen. In the middle of the war between AI, major corporations, and courts, there is a very real danger that what has happened so many times throughout music history will happen again. You, the musicians, will end up back on the shelf?
7: You were the ones who were robbed first. I have no doubt.
8: You are.

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